0: Zone.
1: Radio Gibson.
0: Make a difference. No matter what. No matter what. You got to strut.
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0: 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How you pull up? I pull up.
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